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1: 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The key. 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The answer. 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The power. Music. My life. Music. Don't you know it? Music. Don't you get it? Music.

0: 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I could have swore I had a fiver in the bottom of my shoe.
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2: 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It's in the can.
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0: Gateway Delta 1, this is Mission Control. Roger, you're 2013. Sorry, you fellows are having a bit of trouble. We are reviewing telemetric information in our mission simulator and will advise.
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